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3: The weather.
4: Mainly cloudy, a 60% chance of showers and the risk of a thunderstorm, low 18 degrees. Cloudy on Thursday, high 25, the humidex reaching 31. Mainly sunny on Friday and Saturday, highs around 24, and cloudy skies on Sunday, high 27 degrees.
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1: 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Increasing clouds today, a high of 26, 32 with the humidity. It's 19 Celsius, 66 Fahrenheit. Enbridge Gas is seeking public feedback on plans to replace nearly 17 kilometers of natural gas pipeline between its Dawn Hub facility and Enniskillen Station. The proposed project will upgrade the existing 26-inch pipeline to a 48-inch pipe to boost safety, capacity, and system reliability. Community members, landowners, and local groups can share their input during an in-person information session tonight from 5 until 8 at the Oil Springs Youth Center. Virtual sessions are also running online through August 31st, with all public comments requested by September 15th. Pending regulatory approval, construction is expected to begin in the spring of 2028. No word on what sparked a fire last night at the clubhouse at Bluewater Golf Course in Bayfield. Here on OPP, along with the Bluewater Fire Department, responded to a reported structure fire on Highway 21 at Bayfield Road at about 8 o'clock. No injuries were reported. Canadian businesses are bracing for impact as Ottawa tweaks its planned retaliation against U.S. President Donald Trump's latest tariffs. Finance Canada says feedback from local industries has prompted adjustments to its counter-tariff list to prevent broader economic harm, and so fish and seafood have been removed from the hit list, but few other details were released. The Canadian Press says Canada's planned response includes hiking tariffs on U.S. steel and aluminum up to 50%, alongside new duties on hundreds of other imports, including clothing, appliances, and dairy, starting September 8th. Canada's main stock index finished in negative territory yesterday, while U.S. markets were also lower as investors continue to weigh the effect of ongoing Canada-U.S. trade tensions. The S&P/TSX Composite Index was down nearly 144 points. Meanwhile, Stats Canada will report figures for gross domestic product for June and the second quarter as a whole on Friday. And downtown Sarnia is gearing up for a big weekend in support of local health care. Bad Dog Bar and Grill in downtown Sarnia is hosting a three-day street party on George Street starting tonight with a free family movie night. There's live music both Friday and Saturday, as well as a free youth battle of the bands and food vendors. 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Increasing clouds today, slight chance of afternoon showers with winds out of the north, a high of 26, 32 with the humidity. Partly cloudy with a slight chance of showers tonight, fog patches developing, a low of 13. Mix of sun and cloud tomorrow, high of 23, feeling like 26. It's 19 Celsius, 66 Fahrenheit.
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1: In sports, Nathan Lucas hit a three-run homer and seven Toronto pitchers combined on a six-hit shutout as the Blue Jays blanked the visiting Kansas City Royals 3-0 last night. The Jays remain three games behind Cleveland in the wildcard race after they beat the Angels 4-3. The Tigers fell 5.5 games back in the wildcard race after a 3-0 loss to Tampa Bay. The Yankees beat Houston 9-3. Miami blanked Boston 4-0. Canada's run at the Little League World Series is over. The underdogs were eliminated with a 7-3 loss to Japan, falling just short of the quarterfinals. The Seattle Storm beat the shorthanded Toronto Tempo 90-78 in WNBA action last night. The Tempo will visit Las Vegas tomorrow. And the NFL announced yesterday an end to the Pro Bowl. The exhibition of the league's top players was held in some form almost every year since 1951. The league says 88 players will still be named as Pro Bowlers and honored in Los Angeles after this season. I'm Stephanie Shavs.
5: Wake up.
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1: Increasing cloudiness today. Slight chance of afternoon showers as well, with winds out of the north, a high of 26, 32 with the humidity. Partly cloudy with a slight chance of showers tonight. Fog patches developing, a low of 13. Mix of sun and cloud tomorrow, high of 23, 26 with the humidity.
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6: First Dolly and now Tim Curry.
7: Yeah, the star of the Rocky Horror Picture Show and played Pennywise in the TV miniseries of Stephen King's It has died. He passed away at his home in L.A. on Wednesday. He was 80.
6: Curry suffered a major stroke in 2012, in which he learned to speak again while continuing to do voice work. His career spanned decades, as we all know, earning 3 Tony nominations, a Daytime Emmy for Peter Pan and the Pirates, and an Emmy nomination for Tales from the Crypt. And we were just talking off the air. He was also in Home Alone 2.
7: Mm-hmm. Yeah, he was the mean concierge at the hotel.
6: So we miss Tim Curry, another superstar, passing away at the age of 80. Look to the skies if you can tonight. A partial lunar eclipse happening.
7: Comes roughly 2 weeks after there was that total solar eclipse that you could see over in Spain and Iceland. And while this will be a partial eclipse, it's going to be pretty substantial, 93% coverage when it's at its sort of peak.
6: Mm-hmm. The great news is that unlike the solar eclipse, you don't need any kind of thick glasses to watch this. You can just watch it with the naked eye. Also, unlike the solar eclipse, a lunar eclipse will take place over hours, not just a few minutes.
7: So the visible part of the eclipse starts at around 10:33 p.m. tonight and at 1:52 a.m. And the deepest part of the eclipse will be at about just after midnight, 12:13 to be exact, with almost all of the moon appearing dark in then.
6: So you're saying with our schedule, you and I, we're out with this.
7: Yeah, no. I was hoping it was going to be like 3:30. Oh, perfect. That's when I'm up.
6: On the way to work, yeah. And of course, there's always scams out there, and there's a new one to watch out for now.
7: Out in Alberta, homeowners dealing with thousands of dollars in damage after a scammer posing as her hired an arborist to cut down her tree. She was away when the 26-year-old maple was removed.
6: The arborist believed he had been hired by the homeowner after receiving a photo, which was actually from the home's real estate listing.
7: Mm.
6: And the job was part of an alleged overpayment scam. They will overpay for the service, with a fake check, of course, and then ask for that difference back before that fraud is even discovered.
7: Now, the tree company was never paid, but the arborist has said he will be helping out the homeowner with some new landscaping, because it's going to cost about $15,000 to, fix that all up.
6: So, of course, we're always looking out for reputable businesses, and we don't really take time to think there are some less than savory clients out there trying to scam businesses, but you always got to watch out.
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0: And good morning to you. It is Mike and Cheryl as we rise and shine on this Thursday. Again, looking like a pretty nice day around here. News updates with that weather in just a little bit. And we're getting ready for your daily scoop. We'll fill you into the details in about 15 minutes.
1: Three country stars are going to be appearing in Glenn Powell's new movie. We'll tell you which ones. And we'll tell you what country star is collaborating with a Canadian legend.
0: The daily scoop in about 15.
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0: Good morning. I'm Stephanie Shabs. Increasing clouds today. Could see some showers this afternoon as well. High of 26, 32 with the humidity. Canadian businesses continue to weather U.S. President Donald Trump's latest duties while they await the planned reprisal from Ottawa to take effect on September 8th. Finance Canada last evening issued a statement saying it had been receiving feedback from Canadian industries and is making some adjustments to the list of counter tariffs, such as removing seafood and fish products from the list. Meanwhile, Canada's main stock index finished in negative territory yesterday, while U.S. markets were also lower as investors continue to weigh the effect of ongoing Canada-U.S. trade tensions. Stats Canada Friday will report figures for gross domestic product for June, as well as the second quarter as a whole. And over 1,300 people are still missing after yesterday's massive flash floods in Nepal and Tibet, among them 25 Canadians. The Associated Press says at least 160 people were killed when an earthquake caused a glacier to collapse. Increasing clouds today. Could see some afternoon showers. Winds out of the north, a high of 26, 32 with the humidity. Partly cloudy with a slight chance of showers tonight. Fog patches developing, a low of 13. It's 19 Celsius, 66 Fahrenheit.
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4: Increasing cloudiness today. Slight chance of afternoon showers as well, with winds out of the north, a high of 26, 32 with the humidity. Partly cloudy with a slight chance of showers tonight. Fog patches developing, a low of 13. Mix of sun and cloud tomorrow, high of 23, 26 with the humidity.
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7: It's a day in the scoop.
6: Jelly Roll has confirmed that he, Miranda Lambert, and Brad Paisley will all appear in Glenn Powell's upcoming movie, The Comeback King. Powell plays a washed-up country singer attempting to reclaim his former glory. The three musicians appear in the film as themselves. They talked about the movie when Powell stopped by Jimmy Kimmel Live, which Jelly is guest hosting this week.
8: It's a movie directed by Judd Apatow. Jelly crushes it. It's the first time I've ever sang on screen. And I mean, it's in front of Jelly, Miranda Lambert, and Brad Paisley. It's the most terrifying experience of my entire life. But the movie is fantastic, and you crush it.
9: The best part was we knew he was going to sing. So me and Miranda and Brad were kind of leaning back and fumbling through some lyrics because we didn't know what you had. And then this dude started belting, y'all. It's like he's been singing his whole life. It was unbelievable.
10: Jelly Roll called the experience surreal, adding that working alongside Powell and his fellow country stars made it one of the coolest things he's ever done. The Comeback King's currently in post-production. No release date has been announced just yet.
6: And Kane Brown has announced that Shania appears on his upcoming song, Whose Bed My Boots Have Been Under. Brown says it's a reimagining of the 1995 Twain hit.
11: It's not the same sound as some of her same melodies, but then a whole different thing. So you're getting a completely different new song.
10: Are we going to find out where those boots have been? What bed they've been under?
11: Yeah, they've been under the same bed. It's just him saying, like, you're crazy even asking me this.
10: Kane said working with Shania was a dream come true and called her a legend. And she expressed equal excitement, calling Brown incredibly talented and praising his fresh take on her classic track. So that song's supposed to be released tomorrow and will also be on Kane's upcoming album.
6: And of course, the tribute's pouring in, remembering Dolly Parton. You can read lots of stories on that on our Big Country website.
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We got the subdivision all mapped out. It'll sit right here on this land, and you could leave town a rich man. And he said, boys, whatever you're offering, it won't be enough.

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5: Hey, good Thursday morning to you. It is the Big Breakfast. It is Mike and Cheryl, and thanks for all the votes yesterday in the big question of the day as we remembered a legend, Dolly Parton, at BigCountry1039.com.
6: We were asking if you had ever seen Dolly in concert, and 100% of you said no.
5: It was a long shot. Mm-hmm. It was a long shot. I don't know if she had too many shows around here within driving distance over the last few years, but it was worth a shot. So thanks for all the votes. Many, many Dolly fans, just not in person. Today, did you know, it is National Dog Day.
6: Oh, really?
5: We both have puppies. Mm-hmm. They're not puppies.
6: All dogs are puppies.
5: That's true.
6: I will call a 130-pound dog a puppy.
5: Who's 12 years old, still a puppy. So we want to know on this National Dog Day, how many do you have?
6: 0, 1, maybe 2. I believe in Sarnia Lampton, you can only have 2, right?
5: I think it's 3.
6: Is it 3 now?
5: I think it's 3. So we put 2 or 3 as one of those options. So 0, 1, or 2, or 3. I only have 1. You only have 1.
6: 1's enough.
5: That's right.
6: When I take my dog over to my sister and brother-in-law's and there's 3 dogs, it is too much.
5: I couldn't even imagine having, 2, let alone 3. So let us know. That is the big question of the day. All day to vote at BigCountry1039.com.
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7: Increasing cloudiness today. Slight chance of afternoon showers as well with winds out of the north. A high of 26, 32 with the humidity. Partly cloudy with a slight chance of showers tonight. Fog patches developing. A low of 13. Mix of sun and cloud tomorrow. High of 23, 26 with the humidity.
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1: With an update from SarniaNewsToday.ca, I'm Stephanie Shabs. Increasing clouds today, a high of 26, 32 with the humidity. Right now, it's 19 Celsius, 66 Fahrenheit. Canadian businesses continue to weather U.S. President Donald Trump's latest round of tariffs while waiting for Ottawa's planned retaliation. Finance Canada yesterday released a statement saying it has tweaked its list of counter tariffs after receiving industry feedback to protect against broader economic harm. Fish and seafood products have been removed from the hit list, but the Canadian press says Canada's response still includes raising tariffs on American steel and aluminum from 25 to 50%, alongside new duties ranging up to 50% on appliances, clothing, and dairy. Enbridge Gas wants your feedback on a new natural gas pipeline being considered as part of the Dawn Parkway System Renewal Project. Melanie Irwin reports.
2: The company plans to remove nearly 17 kilometers of an existing 26-inch pipeline and replace it with a larger 48-inch line between the Dawn Hub in Dawn Euphemia and the Enniskillen Station. Enbridge says the larger pipeline will help maintain system capacity, safety, and reliability. An in-person information session is planned tonight from 5 to 8 p.m. at the Oil Springs Youth Center. For those who can't make it in person, virtual sessions are also available until the end of the month. I'm Melanie Irwin.
1: No word yet on what sparked a fire last night at the clubhouse at Bluewater Golf Course in Bayfield. Here on OPP, along with the Bluewater Fire Department, responded to a reported structure fire on Highway 21 at Bayfield Road at about 8 o'clock. No injuries were reported. A glacier collapse in Tibet caused catastrophic flash flooding in a broader area of China and Nepal. Authorities in both countries have reported at least 273 deaths and over 1,300 people missing as of Thursday. The Canadian press says many were tourists, including 25 Canadians. And live music returns to downtown Sarnia this weekend with the Bad Dog Street Party on George Street. The action starts tonight with a free movie night, followed by headliners Red Wanting Blue on Friday and My Son the Hurricane Saturday. There's also a free youth battle of the band Saturday afternoon. Evening tickets start at 6 o'clock on Revelry with proceeds supporting Bluewater Health. Increasing clouds today, slight chance of afternoon showers, winds out of the north, high of 26, 32 with the humidity. Partly cloudy with a slight chance of showers tonight, fog patches developing, a low of 13. Mix of sun and cloud tomorrow, high of 23, 26 with the humidity. It's 19 Celsius, 66 Fahrenheit.
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1: In sports, Nathan Lucas hit a three-run homer and seven Toronto pitchers combined on a six-hit shutout as the Blue Jays blanked the visiting Kansas City Royals 3-0 last night. The Jays remain three games behind Cleveland in the wildcard race after they beat the Angels 4-3. The Tigers fell 5.5 games back in the wildcard race after a 3-0 loss to Tampa Bay. The Yankees beat Houston 9-3. Miami blanked Boston 4-0. Canada's run at the Little League World Series is over. The underdogs were eliminated with a 7-3 loss to Japan, falling just short of the quarterfinals. The Seattle Storm beat the shorthanded Toronto Tempo 90-78 in WNBA action last night. The Tempo will visit Las Vegas tomorrow. And the NFL announced yesterday an end to the Pro Bowl. The exhibition of the league's top players was held in some form almost every year since 1951. The league says 88 players will still be named as Pro Bowlers and honored in Los Angeles after this season. I'm Stephanie Shavs.
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1: Increasing cloudiness today. Slight chance of afternoon showers as well, with winds out of the north, a high of 26, 32 with the humidity. Partly cloudy with a slight chance of showers tonight. Fog patches developing, a low of 13. Mix of sun and cloud tomorrow, high of 23, 26 with the humidity.
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9: Well, yesterday I was telling you about the three kids in Stratford, Ontario that live in town but have a little corncob patch in their backyard. They grew it, harvested it, and now they sell it at the end of their driveway. Now there's a grade 8 student in Kent County who's kind of doing the same thing. Now, of course, she has the advantage of actually living out in the county from the sounds of it, where she's got 3.5 acres of land. Still, her family's teaching her how to plant, weed, and pick more than a dozen different crops herself. And now she's selling them, and sounds like she gets to keep the money. One day, Roger Roller of Essex decided he wanted to ride his motorcycle all the way to Alaska. And he gave it a good shot, got all the way to Jasper, Alberta, before he had bike problems and realized he was going to have to turn around and come all the way home. However, while waiting to cross back into Canada in Windsor, he got a phone call. Roger had just won $245,000 in the Hogs for Hospice charity 50-50 draw. He says he plans to use the money in part to buy another motorcycle, one that might just someday take him all the way on that journey to Alaska. Two girls who are in grade 6 at Cathcart Public School in Sarnia are in the news. Brooke and Amisha decided that they wanted to have a garage sale to raise money for Inn of the Good Shepherd, which provides a variety of services for people dealing with poverty or homelessness. And they decided the best way to do that was to have a yard sale. Well, when word got out of what they were trying to do, the community really came behind them and supported them, with local businesses donating items and neighbors coming out to shop. In total, their summer garage sale ended up raising over $7,000. Not too shabby for a couple of kids who aren't even in high schools, for people dealing with poverty or homelessness. And they decided the best way to do that was to have a yard sale. Well, when word got out of what they were trying to do, the community really came behind them and supported them, with local businesses donating items and neighbors coming out to shop. In total, their summer garage sale ended up raising over $7,000. Not too shabby for a couple of kids who aren't even in high school yet. Well, you know how

0: One was to replace the school's old freshman pranks with something a little kinder, even if it is still a little embarrassing.
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1: 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Thanks for doing so. It is Mike and Cheryl. 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
2: Yeah, Enbridge Gas hosting an information session tonight because they want to replace about 17 kilometers of natural gas pipeline. So she's got all the details on that coming up in the news.

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1: Good morning. I'm Stephanie Shabs. Increasing clouds today, a high of 26. It's 19 Celsius, 66 Fahrenheit. Finance Canada says industry feedback has prompted adjustments to its U.S. counter-tariff list to prevent broader economic harm. And so, fish and seafood have now been removed from the hit list, but few other details were released. Enbridge Gas is seeking public feedback on plans to replace nearly 17 kilometers of natural gas pipeline between its Dawn Hub facility and Enniskillen Station. The proposed project will upgrade the existing 26-inch pipeline to a 48-inch pipe to boost safety, capacity, and system reliability. Residents can share their input at an in-person information session tonight from 5 until 8 at the Oil Springs Youth Center. Virtual sessions are also running until August 31st. Details on our website. More than 1,300 people are missing, including at least 700 foreigners, after catastrophic flash flooding hit China and Nepal yesterday. The Canadian Press says over 270 are confirmed dead. Search and rescue operations are ongoing. And downtown Sarnia gearing up for a big weekend in support of local health care. Bad Dog Bar and Grill downtown is hosting a three-day street party on George Street starting this evening with a free family movie night. Increasing clouds today, slight chance of showers, a high of 26, 32 with the humidity. Partly cloudy with a slight chance of showers tonight, fog patches developing as well, a low of 13. It's 19 Celsius, 66 Fahrenheit.
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0: The weather.
2: Increasing cloudiness today. Slight chance of afternoon showers as well, with winds out of the north, a high of 26, 32 with the humidity. Partly cloudy with a slight chance of showers tonight. Fog patches developing, a low of 13. Mix of sun and cloud tomorrow, high of 23, 26 with the humidity.
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4: So the old baseball season came to an end for my son. He's in U18 House League.
5: And how did that go?
4: Not very good. He did okay, but the team wasn't especially great. So the season came to an end last night. Can we talk about fan behavior at these games?
5: Oh, yes. I have three nephews. They all play travel baseball, getting ready for OBAs coming up. And they also play travel hockey in the winters. And I've seen some bad behavior.
4: So we're in a situation where none of these kids are going to go to the major leagues or whatever sport we're in, right?
5: Mm-hmm.
4: They might have a decent career, but they're probably not going to be Hall of Famers. They're out there having fun. This is why they're house league.
5: They're going to be playing co-ed slow pitch on a Friday night coming up, right?
4: And God bless them. That's wonderful. And we're not expecting them to be major league baseball players or whatever. Can we stop yelling at the kids when they're trying to bat and give them advice from the stands? Because they have coaches, right?
5: Mm-hmm.
4: They have coaches to do that on the field. We can talk to them after the game is done or before the game is done. Can we stop criticizing them three times per at-bat?
5: Yeah. Well, the one thing I found from playing sports, I grew up playing sports, still play sports, is that their toughest critic is themselves. They don't need you telling them what they did wrong. They know what they did wrong.
4: Right.
5: And they're already beating themselves up over it. They don't need you also piling on.
4: Now, we're not telling you how to parent. I'm just saying, can we maybe please dial it down a little bit?
5: Yeah.
4: Because sometimes the words that are coming down from the stands not only are going to the kids, but they're going to other parents. And that creates friction in the stands with other parents.
5: Mm-hmm. Mm-hmm.
4: Which does not enhance the experience at the ballpark.
5: No, maybe we just stick to encouraging words, cheering that, you got this, you can do it.
4: Sure. And I'm not saying it has to be all nice and touchy-feely and positive all the time. I get that. But maybe we can just dial things down a little bit before things start get yelly in the stands. And on top of that, the umpires,
5: mm-hmm.
4: they're the same age as the players are.
5: Mm-hmm, mm-hmm.
4: They're learning how to umpire.
5: Yeah, and you know what? You might not like the call, but you got to respect it. Right?
4: Sure. I mean, we can yell at major league umpires and referees and even higher levels.
5: They're getting paid to do that job.
4: Oh, right. Exactly.
5: Yeah. These kids, I mean, they are getting paid, but they're also learning. They're learning skills. This is a summer job for them, right?
4: Right. So all I'm saying is enjoy the games, watch your kids grow and get better at the sport, and yes, give them criticism, but they have coaches on the field to do that. And the umpires, the same way. They're going to grow on their own time. But maybe we can just stop creating fights in the stands when you're at that level.
5: Apparently I need to start attending U18 House League baseball games.
4: Thank you for that rant. I just needed to get that out there. That feels so much better.
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0: It's a big breakfast, and we are glad you are a part of it on this Thursday morning, getting ever closer to the weekend. It is Mike and Cheryl. National Dog Day today, too, this 28th of August. We're asking, how many dogs do you have? That is the big question. 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And Cheryl, another busy end of the week and weekend around here.
1: 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They'll be showing Finding Nemo. 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
1: Sarnia Lambton's big country weather. The weather.
2: Increasing cloudiness today, slight chance of afternoon showers as well, with winds out of the north, a high of 26, 32 with the humidity. Partly cloudy with a slight chance of showers tonight, fog patches developing, a low of 13. Mix of sun and cloud tomorrow, high of 23, 26 with the humidity.
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2: 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Increasing clouds today, a high of 26, warmer with the humidity. It's 19 Celsius, 66 Fahrenheit. Enbridge Gas wants your feedback on a new natural gas pipeline that's being considered as part of the Don Parkway System renewal project. Melanie Irwin has the details.
3: The company plans to remove nearly 17 kilometers of an existing 26-inch pipeline and replace it with a larger 48-inch line between the Don Hub in Don Euphemia and the Enniskillen Station. Enbridge says the larger pipeline will help maintain system capacity, safety, and reliability. An in-person information session is planned tonight from 5 to 8 p.m. at the Oil Springs Youth Center. For those who can't make it in person, virtual sessions are also available until the end of the month. I'm Melanie Irwin.
2: A fire has destroyed the clubhouse at Bluewater Golf Course in Bayfield. Huron OPP and the Bluewater Fire Department responded to a structure fire on Highway 21 at Bayfield Road just after 8 o'clock last night. The blaze has been extinguished, but OPP say the clubhouse sustained a total loss. No injuries were reported. The Ontario Fire Marshal's office has been called to investigate what sparked the blaze. Canadian businesses continue to weather U.S. President Donald Trump's latest round of duties while they await the planned reprisal from Ottawa to take effect on September 8th. Finance Canada issued a statement last evening saying after receiving feedback from Canadian industries, it's making some adjustments to the list of counter tariffs, such as removing seafood and fish products from the list. Meanwhile, Saskatchewan will impose a 50% fee on U.S. alcohol starting September 8th, responding to the new American tariffs. Premier Scott Moe says U.S. products will remain on store shelves, keeping consumer choice intact rather than enforcing a total ban. The Canadian Press says unlike other provinces, Saskatchewan and Alberta do not currently have a ban on American booze. Over 1,300 people are still missing after yesterday's massive flash floods in Nepal and Tibet, among them 25 Canadians. Over 270 people are reported to have died following the glacier collapse. The U.S. Geological Survey has confirmed that there was no earthquake. The European Union and India are among those that have announced plans to send humanitarian aid. Increasing clouds today. Could see some showers this afternoon. A high of 26, 32 with the humidity. Partly cloudy with a slight chance of showers tonight. Fog patches developing. A low of 13. Mix of sun and cloud tomorrow. High of 23, 26 with the humidity. It's 19 Celsius, 66 Fahrenheit.
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2: In sports, Nathan Lucas hit a three-run homer and seven Toronto pitchers combined on a six-hit shutout as the Blue Jays blanked the visiting Kansas City Royals 3-0 last night. The Jays remain three games behind Cleveland in the wildcard race after they beat the Angels 4-3. The Tigers fell 5.5 games back in the wildcard race after a 3-0 loss to Tampa Bay. The Yankees beat Houston 9-3. Miami blanked Boston 4-0. Canada's run at the Little League World Series is over. The underdogs were eliminated with a 7-3 loss to Japan, falling just short of the quarterfinals. The Seattle Storm beat the shorthanded Toronto Tempo 90-78 in WNBA action last night. The Tempo will visit Las Vegas tomorrow. And the NFL announced yesterday an end to the Pro Bowl. The exhibition of the league's top players was held in some form almost every year since 1951. The league says 88 players will still be named as Pro Bowlers and honored in Los Angeles after this season. I'm Stephanie Shavs.
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1: Increasing cloudiness today. Slight chance of afternoon showers as well, with winds out of the north, a high of 26, 32 with the humidity. Partly cloudy with a slight chance of showers tonight. Fog patches developing, a low of 13. Mix of sun and cloud tomorrow, high of 23, 26 with the humidity.
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10: Song will be stuck in our head now for the rest of the day. Last week, we missed National Potato Day. Last Wednesday, I love a good potato.
11: Mm-hmm. It is delicious. Well, someone who's got too much time on their hands ran this massive poll asking people, hey, what's your favorite potato dish? And not surprising, French fries winning out. 30% say that is their favorite way to eat potatoes.
10: As I'm getting older, I'm weaning myself off of French fries. They're just kind of like the afterthought on the plate. You know, when you're out for a meal and they have fries, it's like, all right, they're there.
11: If they're done right, love a good French fry, right? When they have that like crispy exterior, but like the soft, fluffy interior, I am all over that.
10: Why are we talking about food this early in the morning and now I'm hungry? And it's mashed potatoes. Now, mashed potatoes is something that it's got to be done right. It's got to be done just perfectly, right?
11: You need the right amount of butter in there. So in this survey, 17% said mashed potato, their favorite way to have potatoes. Only 16% said baked potatoes. They're starting to drop down the list. They used to be a lot higher than that.
10: Tater tots, 5% of people said that's their favorite way to eat potatoes. And I'm very sad, Cheryl, that only 4% said potato salad.
11: You're a big potato salad guy?
10: Oh, and my mom's got to make it. My mom's potato salad, nobody can touch it.
11: That's your favorite.
10: That is my favorite. And I have to get the recipe, but you got mayonnaise in there. You've got some celery seed. You got a little bit of chopped up celery. And I'm not a celery guy on its own.
11: But you need the crunch.
10: Pretty much every time we go over there, potato salad has to be on the table.
11: And you're taking home all the leftovers.
10: There's got to be a doggy bag of it as well.
11: One of our coworkers makes a great potato salad. It's not so mayonnaise based.
10: Okay.
11: It's really good. The trick is there's a lot of bacon in it. So, you know, that's why I like
10: You can't sneeze at bacon. It's got to be in there as well. I like a good, I don't think it was on the list from what I saw, scalloped potatoes. Do you like scalloped potatoes?
11: They're not my favorite, but if they're done right, they are excellent. What's your potato salad recipe? Mike wants to know if you can beat his mom's.
10: I want your potato salad recipe to think if you have the number one out there, text it on over. I want to see him. And 1% of people said, I don't like potatoes.
11: Well, they don't have to join the conversation.
10: And we don't want those kinds of people in our lives.

0: It is Mike and Cheryl. Good morning with the Big Breakfast. And again, keep listening for the next chance to qualify in the Big 10K giveaway. Our favorite kind of windows are listening windows.
1: You can find the list of times that you need to be listening if you head to our website right now. 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And that first draw is coming up on Friday.
0: And in the file of why didn't we think of this first, how about having a remote office in a giant amusement park?
1: I don't know how I feel about that. I feel like I would get easily distracted and want to ride all the rides.
0: How is that bad, though? How is that a negative? We'll talk about how one fella did just this in about 15 minutes.
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2: Good morning. I'm Stephanie Shabs. Increasing clouds today, a high of 26. It's 19 Celsius, 66 Fahrenheit. Finance Canada says industry feedback has prompted adjustments to its U.S. counter-tariff list to prevent broader economic harm. And so, fish and seafood have now been removed from the hit list, but few other details were released. Enbridge Gas is seeking public feedback on plans to replace nearly 17 kilometers of natural gas pipeline between its Dawn Hub facility and Enniskillen Station. The proposed project will upgrade the existing 26-inch pipeline to a 48-inch pipe to boost safety, capacity, and system reliability. Residents can share their input at an in-person information session tonight from 5 until 8 at the Oil Springs Youth Center. Virtual sessions are also running until August 31st. Details on our website. More than 1,300 people are missing, including at least 700 foreigners, after catastrophic flash flooding hit China and Nepal yesterday. The Canadian press says over 270 are confirmed dead. Search and rescue operations are ongoing. And downtown Sarnia gearing up for a big weekend in support of local health care. Bad Dog Bar and Grill downtown is hosting a three-day street party on George Street starting this evening with a free family movie night. Increasing clouds today, slight chance of showers, a high of 26, 32 with the humidity. Partly cloudy with a slight chance of showers tonight, fog patches developing as well, a low of 13. It's 19 Celsius, 66 Fahrenheit.
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3: Working remotely, not something that we really can do on this particular program. You've not really worked remotely. I guess we had the pandemic a few years ago.
4: Yeah, but even then, I just worked a couple days from home as sort of a test. The rest of the time, you know, just kind of stuck me in a separate room. Cameras and that kind of thing.
3: I like the hybrid, kind of doing part of your day at home and then coming in here and just do a few more things. This is a great story, and I would be totally on board with this idea.
4: Yeah, you would want to work remotely from an amusement park?
3: Oh, yeah.
4: Well, that's what this guy has been doing for over 130 days. This comedian and mental health peer support worker by the name of Ryan has turned Canada's Wonderland into his remote office. Yeah, he spends about 7 hours a day working from the park's lounge before riding a few rides at the end of the day.
3: I love this idea, and this is coming from a guy who does not like rides. I am not an amusement park rides guy.
4: Oh, you're like sitting in the teacups as they just spin around.
3: Oh, yeah.
4: You don't spin them any extra.
3: Like the merry-go-round? That's fine. That's my speed, thank you.
4: Well, Ryan says working from home can be difficult because there can be a lot of distractions. So he was looking for a place where he could go and be around other people but still stay focused. And, you know, it can be expensive going to a coffee shop every day. So then he realized he had bought a season's pass and a dining plan for Wonderland. And he realized, well, I could just work from here. They've got Wi-Fi. I've already paid for my food and drinks, and parking's included as well.
3: He documents his days online. He says other people have started bringing their laptops to the park after seeing the videos that he posts.
5: In order to be able to do it as often as me, you have to, A, live within really close proximity to the park, have a job that allows you to do that a whole bunch, and then also just be weird and crazy enough to want to do that every day, come every day. There are very few people that fit all three of those criteria.
4: But he said he's now inspired some other people. They're looking into it as well. And he plans to keep working there until the pass expires at the end of the year. And Canada's Wonderland says, yeah, they're happy to see him making the most of the pass. Also, I think they like the free publicity he's giving them on social media.
3: And what does he do in the wintertime when that shuts down? It's really cold outside.
4: I guess he's going to have to go back to the coffee shop.
3: Do you work remotely in any form, whether it's full-time or even just part of your day? Do you work remotely? Let us know your situation, and would you work remotely at an amusement park? I definitely would, even though I hate the rides. I don't have to go on the rides. Let us know.
0: Have your say. Call or text with your comments to the Wattuck Fuels Big Country 1039 text line at 519-464-1070.

0: savory, sweet, maybe a little bitter. 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
1: It is Mike and Cheryl with The Big Breakfast as we continue to remember the life and career of Dolly Parton.
0: And now, four random facts.
1: And some things you might not have known about Dolly.
2: Like the fact that her parents paid for her birth with a sack of oatmeal.
1: What?
2: Yeah, Dolly is the fourth of 12 children. And her family was so poor that grain was all her father had to give the doctor who delivered her.
1: Pretty sure you cannot do that anymore.
2: I mean, it's a barter system. Why not?
1: Did you know she was also, unfortunately, bullied in school? According to the fan site Dolly Mania, her schoolmates became jealous of her after she sang on local television. And so they went and locked her in a coat closet.
2: Oh my gosh.
1: Also something else you can't do anymore.
2: So mean. Also, I love this. Dolly actually modeled her look after the, quote, town tramp.
1: Okay.
2: Yeah, the inspiration for her big blonde hair, pouty red lips, was from a local lady of the night. She said, quote, I had never seen anybody you know with the yellow hair all piled up and the red lipstick and the rouge and the high-heeled shoes, and I thought, that is what I want to look like.
1: And did you know she wrote the song Jolene about a bank teller? Parton said a redheaded bank teller with a terrible crush on her husband inspired that song. She said he just loved going to the bank because she paid him so much attention. It was kind of like a running joke between us. I was saying, hell, you're spending a lot of time at the bank. I don't believe we've got that kind of money. And Jolene was written from there. Some random facts you might not have known about Dolly Parton is we miss you, Dolly.
0: Today's 4, 3, 2, 1. Here are the facts. 4 random facts.
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10: Increasing cloudiness today. Slight chance of afternoon showers as well with winds out of the north. A high of 26, 32 with the humidity. Partly cloudy with a slight chance of showers tonight. Fog patches developing. A low of 13. Mix of sun and cloud tomorrow. High of 23, 26 with the humidity.
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1: 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Increasing clouds today with a high of 26, warmer though with the humidity. It's 19 Celsius, 66 Fahrenheit. Ontario's fire marshal will join the investigation into the cause of a fire that reduced the clubhouse of a Bayfield area golf course to rubble. Firefighters were called to the blaze at the Bluewater Golf Course and Campground just after 8 last night. When crews arrived, the clubhouse was fully engulfed in flames with thick black smoke billowing into the air. Here on OPP say no one was hurt, but the building was destroyed. Bluewater Golf Course posted on its social media channels that it will be closed until further notice. Enbridge Gas wants your feedback on a new natural gas pipeline being considered as part of the Dawn Parkway System renewal project. Melanie Irwin reports.
2: The company plans to remove nearly 17 kilometers of an existing 26-inch pipeline and replace it with a larger 48-inch line between the Dawn Hub in Dawn Euphemia and the Enniskillen Station. Enbridge says the larger pipeline will help maintain system capacity, safety, and reliability. An in-person information session is planned tonight from 5 to 8 p.m. at the Oil Springs Youth Center. For those who can't make it in person, virtual sessions are also available until the end of the month. I'm Melanie Irwin.
1: Canadian businesses continue to weather U.S. President Donald Trump's latest tariffs while waiting for Ottawa's planned retaliation to kick in next month. Finance Canada released a statement yesterday saying that it's tweaked its list of counter tariffs after receiving industry feedback to protect against broader economic harm. Fish and seafood products have now been removed from the hit list of counter tariffs, but the Canadian press says Canada's response still includes raising tariffs on American steel and aluminum from 25 to 50%, alongside new duties ranging up to 50% on appliances, clothing, and dairy. Officials now say over 350 people were killed in Nepal after a glacier collapse in Tibet caused catastrophic flash flooding. Another 1,300 people are missing, hundreds of them tourists, including 25 Canadians. And live music returns to downtown Sarnia this weekend with the Bad Dog Street Party on George Street. The action starts tonight with a free movie night, followed by headliners Red Wanting Blue tomorrow night and My Son the Hurricane Saturday. Evening tickets start at 6 o'clock on Revelry with proceeds supporting Bluewater Health. Increasing clouds today. Slight chance of some showers this afternoon. A high of 26, 32 with the humidity. Partly cloudy with a slight chance of showers tonight. Fog patches developing. A low of 13. Mix of sun and cloud tomorrow. High of 23, 26 with the humidity. It's 19 Celsius, 66 Fahrenheit.
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1: In sports, Nathan Lucas hit a three-run homer and seven Toronto pitchers combined on a six-hit shutout as the Blue Jays blanked the visiting Kansas City Royals 3-0 last night. The Jays remain three games behind Cleveland in the wildcard race after they beat the Angels 4-3. The Tigers fell 5.5 games back in the wildcard race after a 3-0 loss to Tampa Bay. The Yankees beat Houston 9-3. Miami blanked Boston 4-0. Canada's run at the Little League World Series is over. The underdogs were eliminated with a 7-3 loss to Japan, falling just short of the quarterfinals. The Seattle Storm beat the shorthanded Toronto Tempo 90-78 in WNBA action last night. The Tempo will visit Las Vegas tomorrow. And the NFL announced yesterday an end to the Pro Bowl. The exhibition of the league's top players was held in some form almost every year since 1951. The league says 88 players will still be named as Pro Bowlers and honored in Los Angeles after this season. I'm Stephanie Shev.

It's time to qualify for the 10K giveaway. 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

0: It is a big breakfast into our last few minutes of the program on this Thursday. So very close to the weekend. It is Mike and Cheryl, looking like a pretty nice day today. And you just never know, Cheryl, when that next chance to qualify will be in the big 10K giveaway.
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0: Very good. 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
3: Well, yesterday I was telling you about the three kids in Stratford, Ontario that live in town but have a little corncob patch in their backyard. They grew it, harvested it, and now they sell it at the end of their driveway. Now there's a grade 8 student in Kent County who's kind of doing the same thing. Now, of course, she has the advantage of actually living out in the county from the sounds of it, where she's got 3.5 acres of land. Still, her family's teaching her how to plant, weed, and pick more than a dozen different crops herself. And now she's selling them, and sounds like she gets to keep the money. One day, Roger Roller of Essex decided he wanted to ride his motorcycle all the way to Alaska. And he gave it a good shot, got all the way to Jasper, Alberta, before he had bike problems and realized he was going to have to turn around and come all the way home. However, while waiting to cross back into Canada in Windsor, he got a phone call. Roger had just won $245,000 in the Hogs for Hospice charity 50-50 draw. He says he plans to use the money in part to buy another motorcycle, one that might just someday take him all the way on that journey to Alaska. Two girls who are in grade 6 at Cathcart Public School in Sarnia are in the news. Brooke and Amisha decided that they wanted to have a garage sale to raise money for Inn of the Good Shepherd, which provides a variety of services for people dealing with poverty or homelessness. And they decided the best way to do that was to have a yard sale. Well, when word got out of what they were trying to do, the community really came behind them and supported them, with local businesses donating items and neighbors coming out to shop. In total, their summer garage sale ended up raising over $7,000. Not too shabby for a couple of kids who aren't even in high school yet. Well, you know how sometimes the kids are embarrassed to give any affection at all to their parents when they're dropping them off at school? They don't want to be embarrassed in front of their friends, right? Well, at one particular high school, they have a tradition. On the very first day of classes, seniors crowd the parking lot and make all the new students give their mom, their dad, their grandparent, their caregiver that's dropping them off a goodbye kiss before heading inside. The reason they started this back in 2001 was to replace the school's old freshman pranks with something a little kinder, even if it is still a little embarrassing.
4: We hold the car door, preventing it from opening. It's like initiation, like we all did it.
5: Your heart starts thumping out of your chest.
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7: I wouldn't have wanted to kiss my mom as a freshman. And you know who the happiest people are in this whole thing? The mothers. This is a big moment for them, especially if it's their first child or their last child.
8: So emotional. I was crying yesterday and all morning, and she asked me not to cry during the drop-off, so I think I did okay.
9: The moment you drive off after dropping them to school is when it hits you.
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12: Increasing cloudiness today. Slight chance of afternoon showers as well, with winds out of the north, a high of 26, 32 with the humidity. Partly cloudy with a slight chance of showers tonight. Fog patches developing, a low of 13. Mix of sun and cloud tomorrow, high of 23, 26 with the humidity.
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0: Sonia Lampton's Big Country Weather.
1: Increasing cloudiness today. Slight chance of afternoon showers as well, with winds out of the north, a high of 26, 32 with the humidity. Partly cloudy with a slight chance of showers tonight. Fog patches developing, a low of 13. Mix of sun and cloud tomorrow, high of 23, 26 with the humidity.
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1: Good morning, I'm Stephanie Shabs. Enbridge Gas is seeking public feedback on plans to replace nearly 17 kilometers of natural gas pipeline between its Dawn Hub facility and Enniskillen Station. The proposed project will upgrade the existing 26-inch pipeline to a 48-inch pipe to boost safety, capacity, and system reliability. There's an in-person information session on tonight from 5 until 8 at the Oil Springs Youth Center. A fire has destroyed the clubhouse at Bluewater Golf Course in Bayfield. Here on OPP and the Bluewater Fire Department responded to a structure fire on Highway 21 just after 8 last night. No injuries were reported, but OPP say the clubhouse sustained a total loss. The Ontario Fire Marshal's Office has been called to investigate. Canadian businesses are bracing for impact as Ottawa tweaks its planned retaliation against U.S. President Donald Trump's latest tariffs. Finance Canada last evening said feedback from local industries has prompted adjustments to its counter-tariff list to prevent broader economic harm, and so fish and seafood have now been removed. And downtown Sarnia is gearing up for a big weekend in support of local health care. Bad Dog is hosting a three-day street party on George Street, starting with the free family movie night tonight. There's live music Friday and Saturday, as well as food vendors. Ticket proceeds benefit Bluewater Health. Increasing clouds with a slight chance of showers this afternoon, a high of 26, 32 with the humidity. Partly cloudy with a slight chance of showers tonight, fog patches developing, a low of 13.
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1: In sports, Nathan Lucas hit a three-run homer and seven Toronto pitchers combined on a six-hit shutout as the Blue Jays blanked the visiting Kansas City Royals 3-0 last night. The Jays remain three games behind Cleveland in the wildcard race after they beat the Angels 4-3. The Tigers fell 5.5 games back in the wildcard race after a 3-0 loss to Tampa Bay. The Yankees beat Houston 9-3. Miami blanked Boston 4-0. Canada's run at the Little League World Series is over. The underdogs were eliminated with a 7-3 loss to Japan, falling just short of the quarterfinals. The Seattle Storm beat the shorthanded Toronto Tempo 90-78 in WNBA action last night. The Tempo will visit Las Vegas tomorrow. And the NFL announced yesterday an end to the Pro Bowl. The exhibition of the league's top players was held in some form almost every year since 1951. The league says 88 players will still be named as Pro Bowlers and honored in Los Angeles after this season. I'm Stephanie Shabs.
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0: Chris Stapleton, Think I'm in Love with You, Sarnia Lampton's Big Country 103.9. It's Eve, and raise your hand if you love your job and can't wait to get to the office every day. Come on, put that hand up. Well, many parents, caregivers, work really hard to help their kids find careers that they are going to enjoy. Bottom line is, we want our kids to be happier on the job than we are. But a Parents.com study showed being born with certain genes sparks an inclination to be happier at work, while other genes are linked to lower job satisfaction. Well, there you go. There's the answer. Anyways, all we can do is point them in the right direction. And I also think what kind of career they lean towards is in the genes, just because I see it in my own children. Our youngest is a word wizard, just like her dad. And that's what she's doing for her first big girl job.
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4: Increasing cloudiness today, slight chance of afternoon showers as well, with winds out of the north, a high of 26, 32 with the humidity. Partly cloudy with a slight chance of showers tonight, fog patches developing, a low of 13. Mix of sun and cloud tomorrow, high of 23, 26.

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1: Sonia Lampton's Big Country Weather. The weather.
2: Increasing cloudiness today. Slight chance of afternoon showers as well, with winds out of the north, a high of 26, 32 with the humidity. Partly cloudy with a slight chance of showers tonight. Fog patches developing, a low of 13. Mix of sun and cloud tomorrow, high of 23, 26 with the humidity.
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0: Sonia Lampton's Big Country 103.9. 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
1: Good morning, I'm Stephanie Shabs. Enbridge Gas is seeking public feedback on plans to replace nearly 17 kilometres of natural gas pipeline between its Dawn Hub facility and Enniskillen Station. The proposed project will upgrade the existing 26-inch pipeline to a 48-inch pipe to boost safety, capacity, and system reliability. There's an in-person information session on tonight from 5 until 8 at the Oil Springs Youth Center. A fire has destroyed the clubhouse at Bluewater Golf Course in Bayfield. Here on OPP and the Bluewater Fire Department responded to a structure fire on Highway 21 just after 8 last night. No injuries were reported, but OPP say the clubhouse sustained a total loss. The Ontario Fire Marshal's Office has been called to investigate. Canadian businesses are bracing for impact as Ottawa tweaks its planned retaliation against U.S. President Donald Trump's latest tariffs. Finance Canada last evening said feedback from local industries has prompted adjustments to its counter-tariff list to prevent broader economic harm, and so fish and seafood have now been removed. And downtown Sarnia is gearing up for a big weekend in support of local health care. Bad Dog is hosting a three-day street party on George Street, starting with the free family movie night tonight. There's live music Friday and Saturday, as well as food vendors. Ticket proceeds benefit Bluewater Health. Increasing clouds with a slight chance of showers this afternoon, a high of 26, 32 with the humidity. Partly cloudy with a slight chance of showers tonight. Fog patches developing, a low of 13.
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1: In sports, Nathan Lucas hit a three-run homer and seven Toronto pitchers combined on a six-hit shutout as the Blue Jays blanked the visiting Kansas City Royals 3-0 last night. The Jays remain three games behind Cleveland in the wildcard race after they beat the Angels 4-3. The Tigers fell 5.5 games back in the wildcard race after a 3-0 loss to Tampa Bay. The Yankees beat Houston 9-3. Miami blanked Boston 4-0. Canada's run at the Little League World Series is over. The underdogs were eliminated with a 7-3 loss to Japan, falling just short of the quarterfinals. The Seattle Storm beat the shorthanded Toronto Tempo 90-78 in WNBA action last night. The Tempo will visit Las Vegas tomorrow. And the NFL announced yesterday an end to the Pro Bowl. The exhibition of the league's top players was held in some form almost every year since 1951. The league says 88 players will still be named as Pro Bowlers and honored in Los Angeles after this season. I'm Stephanie Shavs.
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Sonya Lampton's Big Country 103.9. Do you think that your marriage is like your parents? Does it mirror theirs? The truth about that coming up right now. It's Dallas Smith and Singing in a Beer.

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Sarnie Lampton's Big Country 103.9. So is your marriage like your parents? Does your marriage mirror how your parents treated each other and loved each other? Well, I would say that there are similarities, all the good bits, and how to honor each other is there. So advice for parenting, gear, life, and more, asked a whole slew of therapists. What's one piece of marriage advice they think is most important that it all comes down to? So here's the list. Be vulnerable is what they say. It gives your spouse an opportunity to step up, to be there for you, and get through something together. Fix is another. When something's not working, fix it. Don't throw it away. Next, the little things are big things. Remember the small things that make a big difference to you, and also that a bunch of small things can build up to be a big, one big bad thing, right? Also, don't fall into set roles. And finally, learn how to apologize. Honestly, marriage is work. My parents' marriage was a pretty calm one to witness. They never argued in front of us and were pretty quiet people. For us, the quiet part, not a chance. But the arguing in front of the kids, never.

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2: Increasing cloudiness today. Slight chance of afternoon showers as well, with winds out of the north, a high of 26, 32 with the humidity. Partly cloudy with a slight chance of showers tonight. Fog patches developing, a low of 13. Mix of sun and cloud tomorrow, high of 23, 26 with the humidity.
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1: 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A mix of sun and cloud this afternoon with a slight chance of showers, high of 26. Right now it's 23 Celsius, feeling like 28. Search efforts are underway for a missing swimmer near Pinery Provincial Park. Lambton OPP responded to reports of a missing 28-year-old from Scarborough, last seen at the beach there just after 1 p.m. yesterday. Police say two OPP vessels continue the search, along with the OPP's underwater search and recovery unit and aviation services. Ontario's fire marshal will join the investigation into the cause of a fire that reduced the clubhouse of a Bayfield area golf course to rubble. Crews were called to the blaze at the Blue Water Golf Course and campground just after 8 last night, finding the clubhouse engulfed in flames with thick black smoke billowing into the air. Here on OPP saying no one was hurt, but the building was destroyed. Imperial is currently steam venting as part of site operations, and increased noise may be heard off-site. The plant says steam venting is a controlled operational activity and is being safely managed by trained personnel. Sarnia's mayor wants Lambton County to be prepared to deal with any potential impacts of artificial intelligence related to data center developments in this area. Mike Bradley's comments come in light of Premier Doug Ford's recent announcement of Ontario's data center playbook and the anticipated growth of AI-related investment. While there are currently no centers operating locally, Bradley says it's imperative for the county to lay a policy framework.
2: There are people pro and con, but we don't have a lot of guidance from the province. There has been some interest expressed about AI centers. It hasn't moved forward at this point. I'd rather be prepared up front to deal with them as they come through, see what the job creation is, see what the impact is on the environment as it relates to water and other issues that come from that, and then we'll have a much better understanding.
1: Bradley admits he has some concerns related to the power grid and whether it would actually create permanent jobs. His motion will be discussed at Lambton County Council's next meeting September 2nd. Should it pass, the staff report would be presented to the new council in early 2027. And Sarnia's Global Donuts is doing its part to honor country music icon Dolly Parton, who died this week after a brief battle with cancer. The London Line restaurant is selling America's Sweetheart Donuts, stuffed with apple pie filling and rolled in cinnamon. Every penny made from the heart-shaped donuts will be donated to the local affiliates of the Sarnia Lambton chapters of the Dolly Parton Imagination Library, administered locally by the Kiwanis Club. A mix of sun and cloud this afternoon with a slight chance of showers, high of 26, humidex at 32. Partly cloudy tonight, chance of showers with some fog patches developing overnight, a low of 13. I'm Melanie Irwin.
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6: 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The last one begins at 3 this afternoon. The black and white game is at 6 tomorrow night, supporting United Way of Sarnia Lambton. It's a quiet day around Major League Baseball, just 7 games on tap. The Toronto Blue Jays wrap up their home series against Kansas City, looking to win the rubber match. Spencer Arrighetti gets the ball for the Jays. They enter play 3 back of Cleveland for the final wildcard spot in the American League. First pitch is just after 7 on Big Country, 103.9. Houston's at the Yankees, Baltimore in St. Louis. The Tour Championship begins today at the historic Eastlake Golf Club in Atlanta, Georgia. 30 players are competing for the title. The tournament features a 72-hole traditional stroke play format with no 36-hole cut. There are four games across the NFL preseason, including Buffalo hosting Pittsburgh. The Toronto Raptors are going to retire Kyle Lowry's number 7 after January 10th game against the Philadelphia 76ers. He'll become the second player in franchise history to have his number raised to the Raptors, joining Vince Carter. And in the WNBA, Phoenix is home to Washington, Golden State in New York. I'm Josh Boyes.
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for the 10K giveaway. 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

We've got the Jays game starting at 7 p.m. tonight. The Jays take on the Kansas City Royals. Catch all the action right here on Sarnia Lampton's Big Country 103.9. Here's Ride, Ride, Ride. It's George Burge and Luke Bryan.

These tests showed steering wheels averaged 41,000 germs compared to 17,000 in a bathroom. Only 1 in 10 people clean their cars regularly, and 5% never bother to clean them at all. Men do clean their cars more than women do. And those around age 55 clean their cars the most. Well, I am guilty of not cleaning my previous car enough. And now I have a different vehicle, and I've actually kept it clutter-free this time around. I even still have the paper dirt pad things that come with newer vehicles still in the car to make sure that the carpet stays nice and clean. Here's Stella Lefty in Boston.

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0: Sarnia Lambton's Big Country Weather.
1: A mix of sun and cloud this afternoon with a slight chance of showers. Wind becoming north, 30 kilometers an hour, high of 26, humidex at 32. Partly cloudy tonight, chance of showers with some fog patches developing overnight, low of 13. Fog dissipating in the morning Friday, then a mix of sun and cloud, high of 23, humidex at 26.
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0: Good afternoon. I'm Melanie Irwin. Residents may want to avoid the area of Maxwell and St. Vincent Street. Sarnia police reported they had a significant presence in that area just before noon. No other details were released. Search crews are back out this afternoon looking for a missing swimmer near Pinery Provincial Park. Lambton OPP were called to the beach just after 1 p.m. yesterday after a 28-year-old from Scarborough disappeared. The OPP's underwater search and recovery unit, two marine vessels, and an OPP helicopter are all actively scanning the area. Ontario's fire marshal has been called in to help determine what sparked a massive fire at a Bayfield area golf course. Crews were dispatched to the Bluewater Golf Course and Campground just after 8 last night to find the clubhouse completely engulfed in flames and thick black smoke filling the sky. Here on OPP, report that no one was injured, but the building is a total loss. With the ever-expanding use of artificial intelligence, Sarnia's mayor wants Lambton County to be prepared for the future. Mike Bradley has made a motion for county staff to draft a report outlining the potential impacts of AI-related data center development within the area.
1: The issue of land use, the issue of water and electrical power are big issues.
0: His motion will be discussed at Lambton County Council's next meeting on September 2nd. A mix of sun and cloud this afternoon with a slight chance of showers, high of 26, humidex at 32. Partly cloudy tonight, chance of showers with some fog patches developing, a low of 13. I'm Melanie Irwin.
2: In sports, the Sarnia Sting had three more scrimmages planned today as training camp continues at Progressive Auto Sales Arena. The last one begins at 3 this afternoon. The black and white game is at 6 tomorrow night, supporting United Way of Sarnia Lambton. It's a quiet day around Major League Baseball, just 7 games on tap. The Toronto Blue Jays wrap up their home series against Kansas City, looking to win the rubber match. Spencer Arrighetti gets the ball for the Jays. They enter play 3 back of Cleveland for the final wildcard spot in the American League. First pitch is just after 7 on Big Country, 103.9. Houston's at the Yankees, Baltimore in St. Louis. The Tour Championship begins today at the historic Eastlake Golf Club in Atlanta, Georgia. 30 players are competing for the title. The tournament features a 72-hole traditional stroke play format with no 36-hole cut. There are 4 games across the NFL preseason, including Buffalo hosting Pittsburgh. The Toronto Raptors are going to retire Kyle Lowry's number 7 at their January 10th game against the Philadelphia 76ers. He'll become the second player in franchise history to have his number raised to the rafters, joining Vince Carter. And in the WNBA, Phoenix is home to Washington, Golden State in New York. I'm Josh Boyes.
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I Can't Love You Anymore. 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

Sarnie Lampton's Big Country, 103.9 with Dean Brody and Canadian Summer. And a petition to rename Nashville International Airport in honor of Dolly Parton is gaining new momentum following the Tennessee icon's death, with a state lawmaker there saying they plan to turn the effort into legislation. Dolly Parton International Airport has a beautiful ring to it. Warner Brothers Pictures is developing a live-action Flintstones film, taking us back to our childhood. It's being co-produced by Ryan Gosling, and the project is in the early stages. But reports are hinting that the film is going to focus on Bam Bam Rubble. The original Flintstones cartoon debuted in 1960 and became the first animated series to air in primetime.

0: just me.
1: Sarnia Lambton's Big Country Weather.
2: A mix of sun and cloud this afternoon with a slight chance of showers. Wind becoming north, 30 kilometers an hour, high of 26, humidex at 32. Partly cloudy tonight, chance of showers with some fog patches developing overnight, low of 13. Fog dissipating in the morning Friday, then a mix of sun and cloud, high of 23, humidex at 26.
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0: Good afternoon. I'm Melanie Irwin. Sarnia police say an incident in the area of Maxwell and St. Vincent Street has been resolved. Residents were advised of a police presence there over the noon hour. Further details were not immediately known. An extensive search continues along the Lake Huron shoreline for a missing person. OPP marine units, dive teams, and air support are looking in the area of Pinery Provincial Park for a 28-year-old swimmer from Scarborough who disappeared yesterday afternoon. An investigation is underway after an overnight fire leveled the clubhouse at the Bluewater Golf course near Bayfield. Crews arrived just after 8 p.m. to a fully engulfed building, with Huron OPP confirming no injuries. Ontario's fire marshal is now joining the probe into the cause. The course is closed until further notice. And as artificial intelligence continues to expand, Sarnia's mayor wants Lambton County to get ahead of the curve. Mike Bradley is asking county staff to study the potential impacts of bringing AI data centers to the area.
1: The reality is they're going to be here. The question is, how do you control them?
0: While Bradley notes the county can't ban the projects outright, since moratoriums can only be set by individual municipalities, he wants a full picture of what this development could mean for the region. A mix of sun and cloud this afternoon with a slight chance of showers, high of 26, humidex at 32, partly cloudy tonight, chance of showers, some fog patches developing overnight, a low of 13. I'm Melanie Irwin.
2: In sports, the Sarnia Sting had three more scrimmages planned today as training camp continues at Progressive Auto Sales Arena. The last one begins at 3 this afternoon. The black and white game is at 6 tomorrow night, supporting United Way of Sarnia Lambton. It's a quiet day around Major League Baseball, just 7 games on tap. The Toronto Blue Jays wrap up their home series against Kansas City, looking to win the rubber match. Spencer Arrighetti gets the ball for the Jays. They enter play 3 back of Cleveland for the final wildcard spot in the American League. First pitch is just after 7 on Big Country, 103.9. Houston's at the Yankees, Baltimore in St. Louis. The Tour Championship begins today at the historic Eastlake Golf Club in Atlanta, Georgia. 30 players are competing for the title. The tournament features a 72-hole traditional stroke play format with no 36-hole cut. There are 4 games across the NFL preseason, including Buffalo hosting Pittsburgh. The Toronto Raptors are going to retire Kyle Lowry's number 7 at their January 10th game against the Philadelphia 76ers. He'll become the second player in franchise history to have his number raised to the rafters, joining Vince Carter. And in the WNBA, Phoenix is home to Washington, Golden State in New York. I'm Josh Boyes.
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Well, it's soon time for back to school, and with that, are you going to give incentives to your kids to get better grades, whether it's money, gift cards, or other expensive things to kind of fuel them forward for those grades? The right and the wrong coming up. Here's Megan Patrick.

0: I grew up on a farm from the rec laws. Sarnia Lambton's Big Country 103.9. So do you think it's okay to reward kids for good grades? Well, as children return to school, a lot of parents are deciding what prize, if any, is an appropriate offer for when kids get good grades. Adults who promise money, gifts, or privileges say their kids actually study harder when incentives are on the table. The lesson that they're learning, they hope, is that rewards require work. Some people say it's the complete opposite, but researchers say the trick is making sure that students develop a natural love of learning along the way. Because when the gift cards and gadgets go away, the students need to be able to motivate themselves. And like, when was the last time you got a gift from your boss?
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5: A mix of sun and cloud this afternoon with a slight chance of showers. Wind becoming north, 30 kilometers an hour, high of 26, humidex at 32. Partly cloudy tonight, chance of showers with some fog patches developing overnight, low of 13. Fog dissipating in the morning Friday, then a mix of sun and cloud, high of 23, humidex at 26.

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12: Sarnia Lambton's Big Country Weather.
13: A mix of sun and cloud this afternoon with a slight chance of showers, wind becoming north 30 kilometers an hour, high of 26, humidex at 32. Partly cloudy tonight, chance of showers with some fog patches developing overnight, low of 13. Fog dissipating in the morning Friday, then a mix of sun and cloud, high of 23, humidex at 26.
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1: Good afternoon, I'm Melanie Irwin. Sarnia police say an incident in the area of Maxwell and St. Vincent Street has been resolved. Residents were advised of a police presence there over the noon hour. Further details were not immediately known. An extensive search continues along the Lake Huron shoreline for a missing person. OPP marine units, dive teams, and air support are looking in the area of Pinery Provincial Park for a 28-year-old swimmer from Scarborough who disappeared yesterday afternoon. An investigation is underway after an overnight fire leveled the clubhouse at the Bluewater Golf Course near Bayfield. Crews arrived just after 8 p.m. to a fully engulfed building, with Huron OPP confirming no injuries. Ontario's fire marshal is now joining the probe into the cause. The course is closed until further notice. And as artificial intelligence continues to expand, Sarnia's mayor wants Lambton County to get ahead of the curve. Mike Bradley is asking county staff to study the potential impacts of bringing AI data centers to the area.
2: The reality is they're going to be here. The question is, how do you control them?
1: While Bradley notes the county can't ban the projects outright, since moratoriums can only be set by individual municipalities, he wants a full picture of what this development could mean for the region. A mix of sun and cloud this afternoon with a slight chance of showers, high of 26, humidex at 32. Partly cloudy tonight, chance of showers, some fog patches developing overnight, a low of 13. I'm Melanie Irwin.
3: Hi, this is Chloe Van Kulin of Coldwell Banker Southwest Realty. From being raised in Sombra to residing in Corunna, I know St. Clair Township and would love to see you and your family get to know it as well. Let's talk about your dream home at 226-627-2485.
4: 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The last one begins at 3 this afternoon. The black and white game is at 6 tomorrow night, supporting United Way of Sarnia Lambton. It's a quiet day around Major League Baseball, just 7 games on tap. The Toronto Blue Jays wrap up their home series against Kansas City, looking to win the rubber match. Spencer Arrighetti gets the ball for the Jays. They enter play 3 back of Cleveland for the final wildcard spot in the American League. First pitch is just after 7 on Big Country, 103.9. Houston's at the Yankees, Baltimore in St. Louis. The Tour Championship begins today at the historic Eastlake Golf Club in Atlanta, Georgia. 30 players are competing for the title. The tournament features a 72-hole traditional stroke play format with no 36-hole cut. There are 4 games across the NFL preseason, including Buffalo hosting Pittsburgh. The Toronto Raptors are going to retire Kyle Lowry's number 7 at their January 10th game against the Philadelphia 76ers. He'll become the second player in franchise history to have his number raised to the rafters, joining Vince Carter. And in the WNBA, Phoenix is home to Washington, Golden State in New York. I'm Josh Boyes.
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Sarnia Lampton's Big Country 103.9. So what's for dinner tonight? Have you planned your menu? And is it just you or you and your spouse or you, your spouse, and the kids? Here's Taylor Swift. I knew it. I knew you.

It's time to qualify for the 10K giveaway. Before the end of this song, text your full name and the word big to qualify for this week's draw to win your share of an overall $10,000 jackpot to the Wattic Fuels Big Country 1039 text line at 519-464-1070.

Bamford, drinking buddy, Sarnia Lampton's Big Country 103.9. So chances are I eat breakfast and lunch on my own. And I guess that's the norm. According to research, 57% of meals, both home and away, are eaten solo. Breakfast is the meal of the day that at least 60% of breakfast we eat on our own, in solitude. What's for dinner says, at least there's company for dinner. But that makes sense, though. You get up, you get ready for work, you grab an orange, yogurt, or muffin, and then you're heading out the door. Lunch, you're eating it at your desk some of the time. So, dinner, together with fam.

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0: Sarnia Lambton's Big Country Weather.
1: A mix of sun and cloud this afternoon with a slight chance of showers. Wind becoming north, 30 kilometers an hour, high of 26, humidex at 32. Partly cloudy tonight, chance of showers with some fog patches developing overnight, low of 13. Fog dissipating in the morning Friday, then a mix of sun and cloud, high of 23, humidex at 26.
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0: With an update from SarniaNewsToday.ca, I'm Melanie Irwin. The federal government is highlighting its support for Canadian businesses and workers impacted by this latest round of U.S.-imposed tariffs. Secretary of State responsible for the CRA and financial institutions Wayne Long and Liberal MP Marilyn Gladue attended Forbes Dairy Farm in Sarnia this afternoon. Long detailed a $7.5 billion package of new and enhanced measures, which is expected to become available within the next few weeks for businesses to apply for.
1: Our goal is straightforward: to ensure that businesses of all sizes have access to the support they need to remain competitive, safeguard employment, and continue contributing to Canada's growing economy.
0: The new funding is on top of the nearly $25 billion in supports implemented over the past 18 months. Canada's counter tariffs against the U.S. are scheduled to come into effect September 8th. Meanwhile, U.S. President Donald Trump signed an executive order today to rename Lake Ontario Lake America. He told reporters Canadian officials have treated us very badly when asked why he was targeting American allies. Sarnia's mayor wants Lambton County to be prepared to deal with any potential impacts of artificial intelligence-related data center developments in the area. While there are currently no centers operating locally, Mike Bradley thinks we need to think ahead.
2: I do have concerns when you look at the fact that there's a huge amount of electrical power needed, which could displace other opportunities we're working on that need power. The water issue is a significant one and how it's going to be used to recycling. Some of the industry seems to be moving forward to deal with those issues.
0: Bradley's motion will be discussed at Lambton County Council's next meeting, September 2nd. Should it pass, the staff report would be presented to the new council in early 2027. Search efforts continued today for a missing swimmer near Pinery Provincial Park. Lambton OPP responded to reports of a missing 28-year-old from Scarborough, last seen in the beach area just after 1 p.m. yesterday. Ontario's fire marshal joined the investigation into the cause of a fire that reduced the clubhouse of a Bayfield area golf course to rubble. Crews were called to the blaze at the Bluewater Golf Course and campground just after 8 last night, finding the clubhouse completely engulfed in flames. Huron OPP said no one was hurt. And Sarnia's Global Donuts quickly sold out of its America's Sweethearts donuts this morning, created to honor country music icon Dolly Parton following her passing this week. The London Line restaurant offered the heart-shaped donuts to support local literacy efforts. Every penny made from sales was being donated to the Sarnia Lambton chapters of the Dolly Parton Imagination Library, which is administered locally by the Kiwanis Club. Partly cloudy with a slight chance of showers tonight. Some fog patches developing overnight. Low of 12. Fog dissipating Friday. Then a mix of sun and cloud. High of 23. Humidex at 25. I'm Melanie Irwin.
3: In sports, Spencer Arrighetti gets the ball for the Blue Jays as they conclude their three-game series against the KC Royals at Rogers Centre. The Jays are looking to win tonight's rubber match after taking yesterday's game 3-0. They sit three back of Cleveland for the final wildcard spot in the American League. First pitch is just after 7 on Big Country 103.9. The Yankees are home to Houston. The Sarnia Stings training camp continues tomorrow with the annual black and white game supporting United Way of Sarnia Lambton. That gets underway at 6 at Progressive Auto Sales Arena, and admission is by donation. Connor Hellebuyck has released a statement confirming he requested a trade from the Winnipeg Jets this summer. The statement was released by the goalie's agent today. The Toronto Raptors are going to retire Kyle Lowry's number 7 at their January 10th game against Philadelphia. He'll be the second player in franchise history to have his number retired, joining Vince Carter. WNBA play includes Golden State in New York, Washington, and Phoenix. The Tour Championship kicked off today at the historic Eastlake Golf Club in Atlanta, Georgia. 30 players are competing for the title in the 72-hole event. And there are 4 games across the NFL preseason, including Buffalo hosting Pittsburgh. I'm Josh Boyce.
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0: to songs you can sing along with at home, in the car, or at work. Just don't get too loud behind the desk. Sarnia Lambton's Big Country, 103.9.
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2: Partly cloudy, the slight chance of showers tonight, and fog patches developing, low 12 degrees. Fog dissipating Friday morning, then a mix of sun and cloud, high 23. Sunny skies on Saturday, high 27, and a mix of sun and cloud Sunday, high 28 degrees.
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1: With an update from SarniaNewsToday.ca, I'm Melanie Irwin. Additional supports for Canadian businesses are expected to come into effect within the next few weeks. The federal government recently unveiled $7.5 billion in new funding to support workers and businesses impacted by this latest round of U.S.-imposed tariffs. While visiting Sarnia today, Secretary of State responsible for the CRA and financial institutions, Wayne Long, discussed the supports and the counter-tariffs that will come into effect September 8th.
2: Our preference, our goal has always been to resolve disputes through dialogue and cooperation. It's been that way for decades. But when Canadian workers and businesses are unfairly targeted, we will stand and we will respond with determination and resolve.
1: Long was joined by Sarnia Lambton Bekejunong MP Marilyn Gladue at Forbes Dairy Farm. The dairy industry is one sector impacted by recently imposed tariffs. U.S. President Donald Trump signed an executive order today, officially directing the Interior Secretary to rename Lake Ontario to Lake America. When asked why he was targeting American allies, Trump said Canadian officials have treated us very badly. With the ever-expanding use of artificial intelligence, Sarnia's mayor wants Lambton County to be prepared for the future. Mike Bradley has made a motion for county staff to draft a report outlining the potential impacts of AI-related data center development within the area.
3: The issue of land use, the issue of water and electrical power are big issues. Let's have a plan for the entire county. The county cannot put in a moratorium. That can only come at the lower tier. But this will give them the information they need to start to make the judgments, because there's a lot of pressure building to either put a stop to them or to move forward with them.
1: Bradley's motion will be discussed at Lambton County Council's next meeting, September 2nd. Should it pass, the staff report would be presented to the new council in early 2027. Search crews were back out today looking for a missing swimmer near Pinery Provincial Park. Lambton OPP were called to the beach just after 1 p.m. yesterday after a 28-year-old from Scarborough disappeared. And the American Sweetheart donut sold out quickly at Sarnia's Global Donuts this morning. The shop crafted the heart-shaped treats as a community tribute to country icon Dolly Parton following the news of her passing. Every single cent raised from sales was to be directed to the local chapter of the Dolly Parton Imagination Library. The Sarnia Lambton branch is managed by the Kiwanis Club. Partly cloudy with a slight chance of showers tonight. Fog patches developing overnight. Low of 12. Fog dissipating Friday, then a mix of sun and cloud with a high of 23, humidex at 25. I'm Melanie Irwin.
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5: In sports, Spencer Arrighetti gets the ball for the Blue Jays as they conclude their three-game series against the KC Royals at Rogers Centre. The Jays are looking to win tonight's rubber match after taking yesterday's game 3-0. They sit three back of Cleveland for the final wildcard spot in the American League. First pitch is just after 7 on Big Country 103.9. The Yankees are home to Houston. The Sarnia Stings training camp continues tomorrow with the annual black and white game supporting United Way of Sarnia Lambton. That gets underway at 6 at Progressive Auto Sales Arena, and admission is by donation. Connor Hellebuyck has released a statement confirming he requested a trade from the Winnipeg Jets this summer. The statement was released by the goalie's agent today. The Toronto Raptors are going to retire Kyle Lowry's number 7 at their January 10th game against Philadelphia. He'll be the second player in franchise history to have his number retired, joining Vince Carter. WNBA play includes Golden State in New York, Washington in Phoenix. The Tour Championship kicked off today at the historic Eastlake Golf Club in Atlanta, Georgia. 30 players are competing for the title in the 72-hole event. And there are 4 games across the NFL preseason, including Buffalo hosting Pittsburgh. I'm Josh Boyce.
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2: Partly cloudy, the slight chance of showers tonight, and fog patches developing, low 12 degrees. Fog dissipating Friday morning, then a mix of sun and cloud, high 23. Sunny skies on Saturday, high 27, and a mix of sun and cloud Sunday, high 28 degrees.
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0: With an update from SarniaNewsToday.ca, I'm Melanie Irwin. Additional supports for Canadian businesses are expected to come into effect within the next few weeks. The federal government recently unveiled $7.5 billion in new funding to support workers and businesses impacted by this latest round of U.S.-imposed tariffs. While visiting Sarnia today, Secretary of State responsible for the CRA and financial institutions, Wayne Long, discussed the supports and the counter-tariffs that will come into effect September 8th.
1: Our preference, our goal has always been to resolve disputes through dialogue and cooperation. It's been that way for decades. But when Canadian workers and businesses are unfairly targeted, we will stand and we will respond with determination and resolve.
0: Long was joined by Sarnia Lambton Bekejunong MP Marilyn Gladue at Forbes Dairy Farm. The dairy industry is one sector impacted by recently imposed tariffs. U.S. President Donald Trump signed an executive order today, officially directing the Interior Secretary to rename Lake Ontario to Lake America. When asked why he was targeting American allies, Trump said Canadian officials have treated us very badly. With the ever-expanding use of artificial intelligence, Sarnia's mayor wants Lambton County to be prepared for the future. Mike Bradley has made a motion for county staff to draft a report outlining the potential impacts of AI-related data center development within the area.
2: The issue of land use, the issue of water and electrical power are big issues. Let's have a plan for the entire county. The county cannot put in a moratorium. That can only come at the lower tier. But this will give them the information they need to start to make the judgments, because there's a lot of pressure building to either put a stop to them or to move forward with them.
0: Bradley's motion will be discussed at Lambton County Council's next meeting, September 2nd. Should it pass, the staff report would be presented to the new council in early 2027. Search crews were back out today looking for a missing swimmer near Pinery Provincial Park. Lambton OPP were called to the beach just after 1 p.m. yesterday after a 28-year-old from Scarborough disappeared. And the American Sweetheart donut sold out quickly at Sarnia's Global Donuts this morning. The shop crafted the heart-shaped treats as a community tribute to country icon Dolly Parton following the news of her passing. Every single cent raised from sales was to be directed to the local chapter of the Dolly Parton Imagination Library. The Sarnia Lambton branch is managed by the Kiwanis Club. Partly cloudy with a slight chance of showers tonight. Fog patches developing overnight. Low of 12. Fog dissipating Friday, then a mix of sun and cloud with a high of 23, humidex at 25. I'm Melanie Irwin.
3: In sports, Spencer Arrighetti gets the ball for the Blue Jays as they conclude their three-game series against the KC Royals at Rogers Centre. The Jays are looking to win tonight's rubber match after taking yesterday's game 3-0. They sit three back of Cleveland for the final wildcard spot in the American League. First pitch is just after 7 on Big Country 103.9. The Yankees are home to Houston. The Sarnia Stings training camp continues tomorrow with the annual black and white game supporting United Way of Sarnia Lambton. That gets underway at 6 at Progressive Auto Sales Arena, and admission is by donation. Connor Hellebuyck has released a statement confirming he requested a trade from the Winnipeg Jets this summer. The statement was released by the goalie's agent today. The Toronto Raptors are going to retire Kyle Lowry's number 7 at their January 10th game against Philadelphia. He'll be the second player in franchise history to have his number retired, joining Vince Carter. WNBA play includes Golden State in New York, Washington, and Phoenix. The Tour Championship kicked off today at the historic Eastlake Golf Club in Atlanta, Georgia. 30 players are competing for the title in the 72-hole event. And there are 4 games across the NFL preseason, including Buffalo hosting Pittsburgh. I'm Josh Boyce.
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1: Partly cloudy, the slight chance of showers tonight, and fog patches developing, low 12 degrees. Fog dissipating Friday morning, then a mix of sun and cloud, high 23. Sunny skies on Saturday, high 27, and a mix of sun and cloud Sunday, high 28 degrees.
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0: 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Big variety.
1: Pitch from Cameron. 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High off the netting down.

0: 0-1. High, one ball, one strike. And in talking to folks around the Royals, it seems like the impetus is just pace. It's actually not necessarily what the catcher's calling, but Cameron will get the ball back and call his pitch as he's walking up the mound. So he's ready to go again. His 1-1. Swing and a miss, 1-2. I mean, he almost bordered on balking right there. I don't know how much he came set. He's going so quick.
1: As long as there's an obvious pause, it's not a balk. But you're right, that was really close.
0: He kind of set and almost immediately went to speed up Vlad before a changeup. And by speeding Vlad up, got him out in front on the change, 1-2. Wide open right side of the infield. Runner on first, no outs. The kick and the 1-2 pitch. Swing and a foul tip, strike three. Got him on his slider, one out. We welcome you to the Timbermart Broadcast Booth. 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Ben Schulman and Chris LaRue, Show Ali, our host, Christian Cennini, our producer, Andrew Holland, and Andrew Adams, our technical directors. The pitch to Alejandro Kirk. Called a strike, 0-1. Two nothing Royals. McAdoo on first, one out, bottom of the first. Cameron's 0-1. Freezes Kirk with a fastball at 93, 0-2.
1: I think that fastball surprised him.
0: Yeah, kind of bottom inside corner. Not a spot of the zone that Kirk hates to hit in. He'll ask for time now before the 0-2. This is a tough guy, though, Noah Cameron. 4.02 ERA on the year. That might not blow you away. Last six starts, he's thrown 42 and two-thirds innings pitch, which, by the way, is over seven innings per start, and allowed five total earned runs. He spikes an 0-2 curveball, one ball, two strikes. He's got a 1.05 ERA in those last six starts, and in four of the six starts, he didn't allow a single run.
1: He's tough. He's really figured it out. The slider's been better. Fastball's been better. The changeup is really good. Throws that really in any count.
0: And he was a guy who had his sub-3 ERA as a rookie last year. Fourth in American League Rookie of the Year voting. Getting back to that form now. Is 1-2 is a curveball hit on a line out to right field. Late break back by Caglione, who is sizing it up, but he'll bring it in. And there are two down. Kirk smoked that ball 103 the opposite way, but to the wrong spot.
1: Yeah, another good two-strike swing from Alejandro Kirk. He's really been tough when he gets two strikes on him. He got the hanging breaking ball, and he ripped that thing the other way. Just not far enough. An easy play going back from Caglione.
0: So after the leadoff single, the strikeout and lineout, two outs. Still McAdoo on first. George Springer at the plate. And Noah Cameron offers home. Curveball in the dirt. Check swing by Springer. 1-0. Cameron's going well. Curve will be a big pitch for him. He's got more strikeouts on that pitch than any pitch in his mix with 43 of them. And batters entered today hitting just 139 against it with one home run. 1-0 pitch. Swing and a miss. Tight cutter down and in, a little bit harder than his slider, 1-1.
1: Cutter down and in to a righty, you don't really see that. Most lefties against right-handed hitters, they throw that cutter up at the hands. Maybe that's why George Springer seems so uncomfortable with the location.
0: It worked very well for Cameron, who's set now, throws over to first. McAdoo back in with a dive. He's got one bag in 20 games this year. Bearded, rec spec wearing lefty, Noah Cameron goes to his left hip to his pitch comm, communicates with Carter Jensen. And now the 1-1, swing and a miss, 1-2. By the way, if you're thinking, okay, well, people around the Royals told Bennett's about pace because they didn't want Carter Jensen to be hung out to dry, that's calling their own pitches. They do this when Salvador Perez is catching. And if he's not calling the pitches, it's not about game calling. 1-2, in the dirt, 2-2.
1: Yeah, you want your starting pitchers especially to get into a groove. And if that's the best way to do it, then that's the best way to do it.
0: I mean, it's not normal, but in fairness, before 5 years ago, there was no way pitchers were going to call their own pitches. The batter would see it. Now it's something you can do. 2-2 pitch, hit back foul, still 2-2.

0: Every once in a while, you'd see a pitcher
1: flip the glove.
0: Flip the glove when he was just sick and tired of shaking.
1: I remember in 24, it might have been during one of the no-hit bids, the clock was running down, and Bowden Francis just flipped his glove.
0: I do remember that,
1: curveball in the middle of his motion and still got the curveball by a guy. 2-2. Down and in ball three.
0: Yeah, and if it was on that during that ridiculous run that he was on, he could do that on every pitch and guys would swing and miss or pop it up.
1: I was going to say, he could have told guys, I'm throwing the splitter bottom during that run. It wouldn't have mattered. McAdoo will be off on the pitch. Full count, two outs. 2-0 Royals, bottom of the first. And Cameron offers home to George Springer. Up and in, ball four. McAdoo slows into a jog as he gets to second. Walk for Springer, and it's two on with two out.
0: Pretty good at bat from George Springer. Took a tough pitch right there for ball four. Now you give a chance to Kaz Okamoto. See if you can flip this score.
1: Royals got two in the top half. Blue Jays have two on in the bottom half of the first inning, and their leading home run hitter at the plate, 26 on the year, 74 driven in to also lead the team for Kazuma Okamoto. Because he's facing a lefty, doesn't have that ability, the opposing pitcher, to spin balls away from him like so many righties do. Cameron's first pitch, he spins it into him, and the breaking ball is popped up on the infield. Cameron tracking it, he'll give way to Pasquantino, the charging first baseman, who makes the grab beside the mound and ends the inning. Leadoff single and a two-out walk, but no runs and two left on base. 2-0 Royals after an inning. 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
1: One pitch. Down and away, 2-1. I'd hope not many, but I'd guess more than you'd think.
0: Yeah. I bet they called him and they said, hopefully you have your passport with you.
1: From Litchfield Park, Arizona, Josh Rojas faces a 2-1 pitch from Spencer Arrighetti. And it's fouled back 2-2. Fouled right back into our mic. But yeah, it might seem to some like that wouldn't, like a lot of people have their passport, but there are a lot of people, especially in the United States, that don't leave the country very often, I feel like. 2-2 pitch is hit foul to the left, 2-2.
4: Now, it would be a non-issue if they're playing at home.
1: For sure.
4: And if you're on the road playing in wherever, pick your AAA destination.
1: Doesn't matter, again, unless you're playing. Well, in AAA, it doesn't matter at all.
4: No, I'm just saying that you might not have taken your passport with you
1: on
4: the road.
1: Right, you might have it,
4: right,
1: but not have it. I don't know what they do then. 2-2 is hit on a line base hit for Rojas on the day they call him up. Racing into the gap dash, Cameron will cut it off, limiting Rojas to a single to lead off the inning. Pretty good. Earlier that Witt looked at his sweeper like he knew it was coming almost, and I'm almost wondering, they've had some good swings on some decent pitches, if maybe there's some sort of tell right now that they're picking up on. Arrighetti kicks and delivers home, and Kyle Isbell will take strike one. I have no evidence to that. It's just, like I said, it's a good swing on, not a terrible pitch. A one. Curveball spins in back door, called strike 0-2.
4: Generally speaking, I try to really see if a guy has a tell, like you said, but it's tough to tell from up here. It's tough to tell on TV. I'm sure there's guys in that Royals dugout really looking and trying to figure out if he has one.
1: 0-2. Swing and a miss, strike 3. Got him on a curve in the dirt. Third K for Arrighetti of his four outs recorded, and there's one down here in the top of the second.
4: And if he has one, Kyle Isbell doesn't know about it.
1: And it's probably not on the curveball, because that pitch has been as good as any.
4: Yeah, that pitch has been really good. He's got a lot of confidence in it. He's thrown it behind in the count. He's thrown it in good locations. That one there was perfect. Just bounced it back foot.
1: One out, Carter Jensen back up. Homered in the first, and the first pitch is outside, ball one. 2-0 Royals lead. Runner on first base. One out in the top of the second. One oh pitch. Low 2-0. Jensen, the catcher of the future, more than likely for this Royals team, getting the majority of the reps now behind home plate, 23-year-old from the Kansas City area. Two-oh pitch, curveball for a strike, 2-1, and I mean, imagine that. You are a catcher from the Kansas City area. You're 23 years old, so in 2015, you were right in your prime probably of fandom. And now every day you sit in your catcher-pitcher meeting alongside Salvador Perez, the 2015 World Series MVP. 2-1 pitch outside, 3-1.
4: Unless your dad is randomly a Yankees fan.
1: Look,
4: you never know.
1: You never know. But I'm under the strong impression from talking to people like Carter Jensen, grew up a Kansas City Royals fan. 3-1, swing and a miss, 3-2. And if he didn't, they hit all the evidence and they answered correctly.
4: Yeah, good PR over there in Kansas City.
1: One way or another, the only record I have is him being a fan of the Royals. Jensen had a hitter's count 3-1 before the swing and a miss on a curveball. Full count coming up here. Runner on first, one out, top of the second inning.
4: Big shoes to fill for Jensen, though. He seems to be filling them nicely.
1: It is 18th home run of the season in the first. Now up in the second, he'll face a 3-2 and take it down and in ball four. Skips to the backstop. That's not too consequential, except it sends Kirk scurrying back. But on to second base goes Rojas, and it's a walk to Jensen. First walk of the outing for Arrighetti.
4: I actually like that pitch selection. A changeup and a 3-2 count, but you have to be sure that you're going to throw that changeup right down the middle. If you can't throw that ball down the middle, if you can't throw it in the strike zone, do not throw that pitch. And it seemed like Spencer Arrighetti was a little bit uncomfortable, and he yanked it.
1: So first and second, one out, 47 pitches for Spencer Arrighetti. He's had to labor a lot. A lot of traffic, a lot of pitches early on in his first start as a Blue Jay. The pitch to Bobby Witt Jr. is a curveball grounded to the left side. Okamoto grabs it, throws to second for one. McAdoo pumps the throw to first and holds onto it. Tricky play. They get one out. That ball bounced up, almost hit the lead runner, Josh Rojas, in the face, who was running, kind of screened Okamoto and then limboed his way around the ball before getting to third. That slowed everything down, and I don't think you could have doubled up Witt anyway.
4: That was one of the better screens I've seen in a while, I think. Heads up play from Rojas trying to mess with Okamoto, and Okamoto just calmly made that play. I mean, that ball almost hit him in the helmet.
1: Yeah, now if it hits him, it's blunder all of a sudden, but it didn't hit him. He pulled it off. Got to make an impact when you just get called up, and he has so far in this second. First and third, two down. Pitch to Jack Caglione, swung on and missed. Kirk popped up like he might have thrown to second, but dropped the ball on the transfer. Bobby Witt Jr. steals second base. I'm skeptical that ball was ever going down, though, to second, to be honest.
4: Bobby Witt Jr. actually started walking back to first base. He thought that was a foul ball. Big smile on his face out there. Obviously, he's safe. He scampered back to second base, but that could have been a big break for the Blue Jays.
1: I wonder if Ernie's messing with him. They were locker mates at the WBC. Clement playing behind him as a Blue Jays shortstop. Second and third, two down, and the 0-1 to Caglione is hit a soft liner, shallow right field, drops in for a base hit. In to score, one run Rojas. Right behind him, Witt will score as well. Caglione drops it in, a 72-mile-an-hour two-run single to make it 4-0.
4: How big is that stolen base now for the Royals, for Bobby Witt Jr.? He gets into second base. He gets into scoring position, and he scores easily for the fourth run of the ballgame for the Kansas City Royals. Spencer Arrighetti is just shaking his head out there. He's not impressed with what he's done or the result of what's happening, but it seems like he's making good pitches. The Royals are just finding ways to get hits.
1: That pitch is way up and out of the zone. I don't know how you turn that around into a base hit. Pass Quintino to the plate, and the first pitch is grounded to second. McAdoo on it. He'll throw to first. That does it for the top of the second inning. Two more for the Royals on one hit, or rather two hits. The big two-run single by Caglione makes it 4-0 Kansas City, middle of the second. 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
1: And here's another 1-2 pitch. Breaking ball lined over the mound. Diving catch up the middle, Ernie Clement.
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1: Bottom of the second inning, Ernie Clement leaded off. Blue Jays have a hill to climb. 4-0 Royals lead. They got two in the first and two in the second. Noah Cameron, the lefty, to Ernie Clement. And the righty hitter takes down and away, ball one. John Schneider was asked today what he wants to see from his Blue Jays hitters against Noah Cameron. The first thing he mentioned was patience. Next pitch, called a strike, 1-1. Mentioned that Cameron is deceptive. He's got a high release, and he really stays away from the middle of the plate. 1-1 is swung on and lined out to center field. Backpedaling, Isbell reaches up to make the grab. One out. He just didn't want Blue Jays hitters to go up there looking for quick results, because you can very quickly have your bat slowed down and swing at a sinker on the outside corner, and then you're done.
4: Yeah, there's no doubt that he's tough. He's been pitching well, knows what he's doing out there. I think patience is the best approach against guys like that.
1: One out, the pitch to Daz Cameron. Up and in, ball one. Righty hitting Cameron, the left fielder today, under his powder blue jersey, navy blue long sleeves, and white batting gloves. 1-0 pitch. High and outside, 2-0. Only a brief time in the Blue Jays, but he's hit pretty well so far. 5-for-17, a .294 average, a homer and three RBIs. 2-0. Swing and a miss. Trying to make it two homers, and why not in a 2-0 count? Swings and misses at the cutter, 2-1.
4: Yeah, just snuck that pitch right by him. Actually, a very hittable location, almost middle.
1: Two-one pitch. Swing and a foul back, 2-2. Don Schneider had said he wants guys to look over the heart of the plate, at least before they get to two strikes, and be ready to capitalize on mistakes. Reed, rather than be ready for that than ready to hit a good pitch that's harder to drive. 2-2. Called strike three. Backdoor curve and a hammer at that to freeze Cameron, and they're two down.
4: That's tough. Right at the top of the strike zone. When you think that curveball is well above that strike zone, and then all of a sudden it drops into the top. I mean, it's almost impossible to pull the trigger on that pitch. Unfortunately, Daz Cameron couldn't there.
1: So two quick outs, and Miles Straubelbat, starting center fielder today. First pitch called a strike. We welcome you to the Timbermart broadcast booth. Every great build starts with a solid game plan. 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Next pitch is low, 1-1. I'm Ben Schulman alongside Chris LaRusso, Ali, our host, Christian Giannini, our producer, Andrew Holland, and Andrew Adams, our technical directors. The wind and the 1-1. Called strike, 1-2. I think some of the patience, too. Cameron really just gets rolling pace-wise, as we mentioned. If you give him quick outs, that rhythm, he just locks into it, gets into kind of a flow. Deep breath from the lefty. The wind and the 1-2 pitch. Fouled right back into the backstop. Slider, bottom middle of the zone, still 1-2.
4: Yeah, those guys are better when they're going quickly. And if you swing at the first pitch, you roll over on that changeup or that curveball, you are just helping them out, helping them to get in that groove.
1: The 1-2 again. High, two balls, two strikes. Four nothing Royals lead. Two outs, bases empty, bottom of the second inning. The pitch. He's hit high in the air, deep left center. Sprinting back Isbell to the warning track, to the wall. It's high off the fence. Straw around first into second with a double. Missed a home run by about 2 feet. And the Blue Jays have a runner in scoring position with two down.
4: Good swing from Miles Straw. Although there's two outs in this inning, you have to take advantage of that. Miles Straw with his 17th double of the year. Gets the elevated changeup, barrels it up. And like you said, just missed a homer out there in deep left center.
1: Straw taking a shot, and it paid off. See if Nathan Lucas can drive him in and get the Blue Jays on the board. Lucas to the plate, two outs, 4-0 Royals lead, bottom two, and the pitch. Low ball one. It's the only left-on-left matchup that Cameron will see today. Bateman, Jimenez, Sanchez all on the bench, along with switch hitter Brandon Valenzuela. Does have reverse splits this year. Lefties have actually hit him better. 1-0. Is lifted out to left center. Isbell's got a beat on it. Jogs his way into the gap. Makes the catch overhead. And retires this side. Two out, double, nothing more. Still 4-0 Royals as we head to the third. 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
1: 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Top of the third, 4-0 Royals in the rubber match of the series. Spencer Arrighetti into the windup. His pitch to Salvador Perez is called strike one. Perez reached on an error in the first inning. Arrighetti tried to glove flip to the plate and ran over the ball. Never got it clean. 0-1 pitch. Down and away. One ball, one strike. Far from the only reason, but part of the reason the Royals have not quite met expectations this year, it has been a bit of regression from Perez, their captain. 220 hitter, 637 OPS. 1-1 pitch. Down and away, ball two. You can certainly forgive him. He's in his 15th season. He's 36 years old. He's been really, really good his whole career. But the Royals were somewhat built around him still being a big, big part of the lineup. The kick and the 2-1 pitch. High and outside, check swing by Perez, 3-1.
4: He's definitely still a threat, though. You fall behind him 3-1, you leave one over the middle. He's likely to barrel one up. Still have to make your pitches, even though you're behind in the count.
1: All-time Royals home run leader, Salvador Perez. 3-1 pitch. Swing and a miss. Perez almost had to double swing. He was so out in front of that 74-mile-an-hour curve. Started, stopped, and started again. 3-2. The question is, though, he's used the curve for both of his strikes. Can he go to it a third time, or is that dangerous? Does he go somewhere else? Arrighetti's payoff pitch. Is a fastball, chopped foul, still 3-2.
4: I think that's the pitch I would have thrown. You throw that sinker inside. If you think that you can locate it on the inside part of the plate, you probably get Salvador Perez to hit a weak ground ball or potentially even swing and miss. And he almost swung and missed at that good one there.
1: Another 3-2. Slow curve freezes him. Strike three looking. Fourth K for Spencer Arrighetti, and there's one out in the top of the third.
4: He could have doubled up with that sinker, but Spencer Arrighetti and Alejandro Kirk decided to come back with that curveball and just clip the top of that strike zone. I like that sequence there. You get him off the curveball with the fastball inside, and then you flip another breaking ball in there for strike three.
1: So one out, Isaac Collins to the plate. And the pitch to the switch hitter. It's fouled back on a check swing, 0-1. Collins batting left against the righty hurler. Brought over in a trade this offseason from the Milwaukee Brewers. Third-year man, 29-year-old, 5'8", utility player Collins. Had a big year with Brewers last year. Fourth in Rookie of the Year voting in the National League, 779 OPS. It's been solid, but has not quite replicated that year offensively with the Royals. 0-1 in the dirt.
3: When it's time to build, Prouds Building Center in Forest always springs to mind, like a reflex. But when it's time to transform that building.
1: Collins has really struggled this month, specifically offensively, coming into the series of 456 OPS in August, no home runs, after July was his best month by OPS at 853. The 1-1. He hits it on a line of one bouncer, snagged by McAdoo. Second baseman spins and throws to first. Nifty play, and they're two down.
4: He looked really comfortable. It wasn't an easy play going to his left in the hole on the right side of the infield, but he made it look pretty easy.
1: Not a position Charles McAdoo has played a ton in professional baseball, second base. He's making his seventh start, eighth appearance at the big league level there tonight. Two outs, John Rave is up, lefty hitter with the bases empty, Arrigetti offers. And the pitch is popped up. Okamoto staggering near third base, creeping toward the foul line, makes the grab in fair territory, and ends off this top of the third inning. 1-2-3 for Spencer Arrigetti, 4-0 Royals, middle of the third. 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
1: Bottom of the third inning, and the Blue Jays trying to get back in this game. 4-0 Royals lead. Back to the top of the order, Charles McAdoo, who had a base hit in the first, comes back up. And the pitch. Swing and a miss, strike one. McAdoo regathered himself for a moment. He's smiling. He was way out in front on a changeup. Thought he had an elevated fastball there and took a big swing. 0-1. Up and in. One ball, one strike.
4: Changeup away, cutter in. That's a great sequence. I'd double up with that cutter in. Just when you have him thinking outside with the changeup again.
1: Swing and a miss at the 1-1. Goes to the changeup. It's 1-2.
4: When you're locating and your sequences are great, it is so fun, and it seems like Cameron is relatively comfortable out there with the sequencing.
1: McAdoo asks for time, bounces the bat off his right foot, taps the plate twice, and twirls the lumber around. The 1-2 is a swinging bunt toward third. Cameron off the hill, glove spins, throws to first. Nice play to get McAdoo. Stumbles a little over the bag, but appears to be all right. But not a lot of time for Cameron there. He had to do everything perfect, and he did.
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1: Not a lot of games going on tonight because it is a Thursday. Plenty of teams off. Only seven total games happening today. Two of them already final. One out, and the pitch to Vladimir Guerrero Jr. in the dirt ball one. Here in Toronto, it's 4-0 Royals, bottom of the third. And if you want some inspiration that a comeback is possible, I don't know if you saw yesterday, Chris. Orioles were up 7-1 on the Cardinals. Blew the entire lead in 10 pitches. It went to 7.